pieno. Vedi? Yeah, with GPS over in Manhattan and Central Park Boulevard and traffic stop.

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1: Yeah.

Yeah, next up, one time by owner's request, 221 Echo Mike Victor, 221 EMV. It's going to be a white Nissan Sentra. In the parking lot of the Homewood Suites.

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2: I think eastbound at Causeway on Louisiana Tech 457, Foxtrot, Bravo, Sierra, to Silver, Nissan, Altima.

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0: 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We'll code 4.

Vai, Royal. 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

Never know. That's a clear view on Louisiana Tag 841 Golf Hotel, Quebec. It's going to be a black Mercedes SUV. High 10 West, a clear view.

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1: Okay.
0: Can you notify an OPD of a 2 vehicle 20? It's going to be I-610 at Canal, on the westbound Canal on ramp. It's going to be a Ram 2500 versus a black Toyota RAV4.
1: Come on. There's no record for Louisiana that play run it off fit, and looks like I'm getting it out of Florida. But I did. Well, I have it as a Honda Grand Color. Last registered owner was to a Nissan of St. Augustine.

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Notify the question.

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0: Voilà. 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

17th Street at North Causeway. It's going to be a black Honda CRV, Louisiana tag, Yankee Echo Bravo 667.

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0: 75. 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Is that clear view with Mississippi Kilo Bravo Charlie 399? It's moving on a yellow Camaro.
1: Kilo Bravo Charlie 399. Mississippi, correct.
0: Oh.

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Airlon and David drive with a black Chevy in positive plates. And a 504 personalized NOLA 504 November Oscar Lima Alpha.

0: 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At 47 at Saladel on Louisiana 114 Golf Tango Fox. It's a black Escalade.
1: Tanana Cross, I got 47. What was the cross?

3-1 Eastbound, Kansas River, go for 99, vehicle last seen I-10 east at Clearview. Eastbound at Clearview, a white semi-truck swerving and speeding. 3-1 clear.

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1: 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Should be a canic.

0: Throw a Louisiana 26 for me. It's going to be 0-1-2-5-9-7-7-8-7. Should come back to be Stephen LeBlanc.
1: And what?

Now back to that subject, Klasky Echo suspended. The last date is indefinitely suspended. 4/13 of 26, April 13th of this year, indefinitely suspended. Looks like that was for 58 Carol's Op, Edgard Judicial.

0: Region 1 to West Bank Air Force 18 on a CCC eastbound. CCC eastbound, unknown vehicle stalled with road blockage. Maps also now.
1: What is it?
0: Devil

0: Anything come through?
1: Yes, sir. 978
0: Mouse 100. Cool. Hey, Cornola. We ran a 489 until my victory. Great, what should be?

0: Even at Cross Reading, I'm not mapping up. I'm not able to map it up. I got West Hudson Way. What was the first one?
1: Shores at West Hudson Way.
0: Temple.

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Avenue A, Louisiana Tag 405, Bravo Yankee Juliet, we have four, black Ford Fusion.

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1: 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It's a black Volkswagen SUV.

0: Good morning, sir. It was 714 Foxtrot Alpha Echo Tango 714 FET. It's going to be through the camera. Great.
1: Topo.

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Bien. US 90 East. 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Alpha Juliet Lima 778 AJL. According to the West Bank Village Shopping Center.

0: değil dedi Çinoğlu.
1: US 90B eastbound, upper level at exit, or Lafayette Street exit. That Texas tag, Xavier, Mike, November 5136, at a gray Hyundai Sonata.

west, a lower level at Derrick area. Got a Louisiana tag, 136 Charlie Alpha Hotel. Got a Toyota Camry, black.

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It's actually going to be an accurate TLX.

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0: Come on, thank you.
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0: 42.
2: 90 was low level. I have an OE, Louisiana 861, Julia 861, JGD, on Alexis, Savannah.

43 and 0. And the U.S. up a little. Alaska, Louisiana, 210-210-88919. 210-88919 on the Audi 83.

some of our originals. With movie Indiana's 903 Foxtrot November Oscar. Send me on a white Camaro.

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1: My super team's gonna be a Justin Flemons, black male, Louisiana ID card 00915094 3. Can you also check for DL status?
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I see. 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

Station westbound at the 218-563 Hotel Echo India 563 HEI. It's a maroon Toyota RAV4.

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1: Stand by one.
0: Yeah, that's one.

0: Well, I say it's going to be 7-17 or 25. 7-17-25. Indefinite suspended favor shape crime.
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at First Street, LE 3018. It's going to be Louisiana license plate 957 Juliet Tango Sierra 957 JTS. It's going to be a brown Chevrolet Malibu.

这个光阴倒退里面，然后。This is gonna be a white atlas versus a silver. Needs no injuries. They relocate to the Daiquiri Bay Cafe.

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Declared Earhart at Clearview. 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

Lincoln as well with the 99 Jefferson at Colliquary. It's going to be a black Nissan Rogue, Mississippi, 28 of Hotel Alpha Victor 002. Ran call off the road, William Break Chicken. Nothing further.

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You're going to be in the left lane of US 90 east. And I'm on point. 132 golf Mike Foxtrot. 132 golf Mike Foxtrot. Mercedes TLS 450 Black.

0: Honestly, it's gonna be a light color sedan trying to get off on a causeway entrance ramp with the hazard lights on. 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
1: So Louisiana, DL on the CAD. 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
0: I'm a Yale 18. So it's just north of LA 541. It's going to be Louisiana 642 Kilo Charlie Echo. That's 642 Kilo Charlie Echo. It's going to be on a white Toyota Corolla.